in the night. I'm losing battles with a voice that I can fight. These streets are far from black and white. Nobody knows a thing about what's wrong with life. There's only darkness down the road, but you're the light that's shining through silver and gold. And I know I'll always be alright.

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1: I'd be lying if I said I didn't need to get lost sometimes. It took a couple wrong times, but I learned.

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I'm losing battles with a voice that I can fight. 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

0: That's just gonna be crazy. I think we got it. Your love is my
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catch me in a night flight. I wouldn't be calling if I didn't feel this heavy. I keep telling myself I'm fine, but every quiet moment pulls me back to you.

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I live for hard styles. I live for hard style, baby, baby, baby, baby.

It's me, I know it's late. I wouldn't be calling if I didn't feel this heavy. I keep telling myself I'm fine, but every quiet moment pulls me back to you.

I live for the weekend. I live for hard styles. I live for hard style, baby, baby, baby.